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2: Mitchell's only live in local color radar weather. Taking a look at your overnight forecast. You got skies that are partly cloudy through the overnight and temperatures floating around 68 degrees and winds around 5 mph coming out of the southwest. As for your Tuesday, you will have mostly sunny and hot with a high near 99. Heat index values as high as 104. Windy with a south-southeast wind 10 to 20, increasing to 20 to 30 in the afternoon. Winds can gust as high as 40. And for Wednesday, slight chance of thunderstorms before 7 a.m. Sunny with a high near 89 and breezy with south-southwest winds as high as 25 in the afternoon. Winds can gust as high as 35. Chance of precipitation just 10%.
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2: Mitchell's only live in local color radar weather. Taking a look at your overnight forecast. You got skies that are partly cloudy through the overnight and temperatures floating around 68 degrees and winds around 5 mph coming out of the southwest. As for your Tuesday, you will have mostly sunny and hot with a high near 99. Heat index values as high as 104. Windy with a south-southeast wind 10 to 20, increasing to 20 to 30 in the afternoon. Winds can gust as high as 40. And for Wednesday, slight chance of thunderstorms before 7 a.m. Sunny with a high near 89 and breezy with south-southwest winds as high as 25 in the afternoon. Winds can gust as high as 35. Chance of precipitation just 10%.
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1: Mitchell's only live in local color radar weather. Taking a look at your overnight forecast. You got skies that are partly cloudy through the overnight and temperatures floating around 68 degrees and winds around 5 mph coming out of the southwest. As for your Tuesday, you will have mostly sunny and hot with a high near 99. Heat index values as high as 104. Windy with a south-southeast wind 10 to 20, increasing to 20 to 30 in the afternoon. Winds can gust as high as 40. And for Wednesday, slight chance of thunderstorms before 7 a.m. Sunny with a high near 89 and breezy with south-southwest winds as high as 25 in the afternoon. Winds can gust as high as 35. Chance of precipitation just 10%.
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Did you know that many towns have a Shakespeare Garden? 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
2: Mitchell's only live in local color radar weather. Taking a look at your overnight forecast. You got skies that are partly cloudy through the overnight and temperatures floating around 68 degrees and winds around 5 mph coming out of the southwest. As for your Tuesday, you will have mostly sunny and hot with a high near 99. Heat index values as high as 104. Windy with a south-southeast wind. 10 to 20, increasing to 20 to 30 in the afternoon. Winds can gust as high as 40. And for Wednesday, slight chance of thunderstorms before 7 a.m. Sunny with a high near 89 and breezy with south-southwest winds as high as 25 in the afternoon. Winds can gust as high as 35. Chance of precipitation just 10%.
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1: Mitchell's only live in local color radar weather. Taking a look at your overnight forecast. You got skies that are partly cloudy through the overnight and temperatures floating around 68 degrees and winds around 5 mph coming out of the southwest. As for your Tuesday, you will have mostly sunny and hot with a high near 99. Heat index values as high as 104. Windy with a south-southeast wind 10 to 20, increasing to 20 to 30 in the afternoon. Winds can gust as high as 40. And for Wednesday, slight chance of thunderstorms before 7 a.m. Sunny with a high near 89 and breezy with south-southwest winds as high as 25 in the afternoon. Winds can gust as high as 35. Chance of precipitation just 10%.
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The hits just keep on coming, hit after hit. 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
0: 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We'll count down the top 5 songs on that day from a different year every Friday. 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
1: Mitchell's only live in local color radar weather. Taking a look at your overnight forecast. You got skies that are partly cloudy through the overnight and temperatures floating around 68 degrees and winds around 5 mile an hour coming out of the southwest. As for your Tuesday, you will have mostly sunny and hot with a high near 99. Heat index values as high as 104. Windy with a south-southeast wind 10 to 20, increasing to 20 to 30 in the afternoon. Winds can gust as high as 40. And for Wednesday, slight chance of thunderstorms before 7 a.m. Sunny with a high near 89 and breezy with south-southwest winds as high as 25 in the afternoon. Winds can gust as high as 35. Chance of precipitation just 10%.
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2: Mitchell's only live in local color radar weather. Taking a look at your overnight forecast. Got skies that are partly cloudy through the overnight and temperatures floating around 68 degrees and winds around 5 mile an hour coming out of the southwest. As for your Tuesday, you will have mostly sunny and hot with a high near 99. Heat index values as high as 104. Windy with a south-southeast wind 10 to 20, increasing to 20 to 30 in the afternoon. Winds can gust as high as 40. And for Wednesday, slight chance of thunderstorms before 7 a.m. Sunny with a high near 89 and breezy with south-southwest winds as high as 25 in the afternoon. Winds can gust as high as 35. Chance of precipitation just 10%.
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1: Mitchell's only live in local color radar weather. Taking a look at your overnight forecast. You got skies that are partly cloudy through the overnight and temperatures floating around 68 degrees and winds around 5 mph coming out of the southwest. As for your Tuesday, you will have mostly sunny and hot with a high near 99. Heat index values as high as 104. Windy with a south-southeast wind 10 to 20, increasing to 20 to 30 in the afternoon. Winds can gust as high as 40. And for Wednesday, slight chance of thunderstorms before 7 a.m. Sunny with a high near 89 and breezy with south-southwest winds as high as 25 in the afternoon. Winds can gust as high as 35. Chance of precipitation just 10%.
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The hits just keep on coming, hit after hit. And now it's back to 1968. It's Pure Oldies, 103.5. Yeah.

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2: Mitchell's only live in local color radar weather. Taking a look at your overnight forecast. You got skies that are partly cloudy through the overnight and temperatures floating around 68 degrees and winds around 5 mph coming out of the southwest. As for your Tuesday, you will have mostly sunny and hot with a high near 99. Heat index values as high as 104. Windy with a south-southeast wind 10 to 20, increasing to 20 to 30 in the afternoon. Winds can gust as high as 40. And for Wednesday, slight chance of thunderstorms before 7 a.m. Sunny with a high near 89 and breezy with south-southwest winds as high as 25 in the afternoon. Winds can gust as high as 35. Chance of precipitation just 10%.
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2: That's a cola, it's a spot. 12 ounces, that's a lot. Twice as much for a nickel, too. Pepsi Cola is a drink for you. Nickel, nickel, nickel, nickel, nickel, nickel, trickle, trickle, nickel, nickel, nickel, nickel, trickle, trickle, trickle, trickle, nickel, nickel, nickel, nickel, trickle, trickle.
3: Did you know that Mount Vernon, South Dakota, was originally called Arlington after the man who provided shelter for travelers who were on their way up the Fort Thompson Trail? It became Mount Vernon when the railroad pushed westward from Mitchell after 1881. The Post Office Department requested the change because Arlington sounded too much like the existing Arlington, South Dakota. 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
1: Mitchell's only live in local color radar weather. Taking a look at your overnight forecast. You got skies that are partly cloudy through the overnight and temperatures floating around 68 degrees and winds around 5 mph coming out of the southwest. As for your Tuesday, you will have mostly sunny and hot with a high near 99. Heat index values as high as 104. Windy with a south-southeast wind 10 to 20, increasing to 20 to 30 in the afternoon. Winds can gust as high as 40. And for Wednesday, slight chance of thunderstorms before 7 a.m. Sunny with a high near 89 and breezy with south-southwest winds as high as 25 in the afternoon. Winds can gust as high as 35. Chance of precipitation just 10%.
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2: Mitchell, it's time to celebrate. 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
3: Mitchell's Only Live in Local Color Radar Weather. Taking a look at your overnight forecast. You got skies that are partly cloudy through the overnight and temperatures floating around 68 degrees and winds around 5 mile an hour coming out of the southwest. As for your Tuesday, you will have mostly sunny and hot with a high near 99. Heat index values as high as 104. Windy with a south-southeast wind 10 to 20, increasing to 20 to 30 in the afternoon. Winds can gust as high as 40. And for Wednesday, slight chance of thunderstorms before 7 a.m. Sunny with a high near 89 and breezy with south-southwest winds as high as 25 in the afternoon. Winds can gust as high as 35. Chance of precipitation just 10%.
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2: Must a woman stand for the coarse anatomical remarks of her building owner? 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I'm Curtis Howard with today's Point of Law.
3: Point of Law on KMIT is brought to you by James D. Taylor, PC.
2: Nadine Coleman was an attractive young woman who worked as an assistant buyer at a downtown department store. She and Boots, her cat, lived in a small apartment nearby. It was comfortable and the rent was within her budget in a city where apartments were few and very expensive. Her landlord was Carl Burns, a brute of a man with a big, wide smile and small, narrow eyes. He came around when there were repairs to be made or rents to be collected. One day, Nadine was in front of the apartment building talking to a neighbor. Carl was walking toward it on the sidewalk across the street. When he saw Nadine, he shouted out, "Oh, man, look at the curves on that doll!" Nadine was shocked and embarrassed. She hurried inside and locked herself in. When Carl knocked on the door, she called through the keyhole, "I'll mail you a check." That didn't stop Carl's crudely appreciative remarks. Another time, when Nadine's mother was leaving, he yelled down the hall, making suggestive comments on her physical appearance. Nadine felt degraded and humiliated, and Carl shouted his admiration again and still again. Nadine was terribly upset. She tried to find another apartment, but there were none within her price range. She worried that Carl would evict her for acting so distant. She cried a lot and seriously considered giving up her job and leaving the city. Then she decided to see an attorney. The attorney brought suit against Carl for damages under a state law prohibiting discrimination through sexual harassment. Carl's attorney tried to get the suit dismissed. He told the court, "In order to warrant a suit, the alleged harassment must be persistent over a period of time. Here, there were only 4 such events in a 2-year period. That doesn't add up to anything worth mentioning. As a matter of fact, boys have always whistled at girls, and Carl's comments were pretty much on that high school level." Nadine's attorney said, "Those comments were on a level, all right, a very low one. They upset this tenant enormously, to the point where she tried to move and even considered leaving the city. Carl's actions cannot be laughed off. He should be ordered to stop them and to pay damages." What should the court do about the loose-lipped landlord? We'll find out in a moment.
4: Good advice is hard to find. I'm lawyer Jim Taylor. Your sister says she's not worried. She put her kids' names on all the CDs. Your neighbor says he's not worried because he gave his house to his kids. That's nice. Maybe not right, but nice. What do you need to do for your situation? Come see me, Jim Taylor. I'll help you get it right. That's good advice. That's what I do. James D. Taylor, PC, attorney and counselor at law.
2: Must a woman stand for the coarse anatomical remarks of her landlord? Not in Massachusetts, an appeals court there said. Carl's remarks made Nadine feel that occupancy of her apartment was less desirable, and they interfered with her right as a tenant to peaceful possession of her leased apartment. Carl is ordered to cease and desist and to pay damages. It's a point of law.
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1: This is Butch. 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Thank you for the very good music.
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3: From the Mitchell Now News Desk, I'm Morgan McCarthy. Well, the Mitchell Board of Education discussed employee contract negotiations and administrator salaries during its meeting to start the week. Some items on that agenda included negotiations with the Mitchell Classified Education Association, and they represent support staff across the district, along with consideration of administrator and non-union employee salaries for the upcoming school year. Board members also looked to certify the election of Deb Everson, who won re-election to the school board in last week's election, and will begin a new term coming up next month. Some other items on that agenda included some personnel matters, policy updates, a mentor teaching program waiver, a declaration of surplus property from Mitchell Middle School, and reports from board members and district administration as well. Well, more than 102,000 ticket requests have been submitted for the Freedom 250 celebration of Mount Rushmore. We had talked about this a while ago, and the event only has space for 4,800 people. It's being held at Mount Rushmore National Memorial on the day before 4th of July, so the 3rd, and then lottery winners have already been notified. Though Governor Larry Roden says he's proud to welcome visitors from across the country to celebrate America's 250th anniversary. The event will feature a fireworks and light show by the same company that performed the display in 2020 with an emphasis on protecting Mount Rushmore and the surrounding area as well. And if you want to see if you or someone you know is on the president's list, a total of 381 students at Mitchell Technical College have been placed on that list for spring semester, and you can find a full listing and more information online with your stop at Mitchell Now. And that's the latest from the MitchellNow.com News Center.
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2: From the Mitchell Now News Desk, I'm Morgan McCarthy. Well, the Mitchell School Board reviewed contract negotiations, some employee salaries, and went over personnel matters during its recent meeting. They did also certify the election of incumbent Deb Everson, who was reelected to another term, you may remember, in last week's election. Across the state, environmental advocates may argue that South Dakota feedlots hurt the environment, but educators hope to prove that the facilities try to reduce their impact. Laura Hatch reports.
3: South Dakota State University Extension is offering an environmental training session for concentrated animal feeding operations, or CAFOs, on Tuesday, June 23rd in Huron. Bob Toller, SDSU Extension Swine Specialist, says you don't have to own livestock to go. He says the one-day training will provide science-based information on how CAFOs manage their environmental impact.
4: Everything from odor, manure management, soil health, soil quality, nutrition, basically the whole gamut that's going to impact CAFO and the surrounding neighbors.
3: He notes there will also be presentations on water quality, tilling, and the permitting process. CAFOs must get a permit and follow state and federal regulations in South Dakota, and owners are required to attend trainings like these. CAFOs in the state and across the country have been cited for manure leaks into waterways and other violations. I'm Laura Hatch reporting.
2: And there's an urgent call for blood donations. LifeServe Blood Center is putting out that call. Here in Mitchell, the location is at 819 East Spruce Street, and you can find more details on donating blood with a stop at MitchellNow.com. And that's the latest from the MitchellNow.com News Center.
5: Drew Avery here with your Tuesday morning sports. Starting on the amateur baseball side, you had a lone game in action yesterday. It was between the Corsica Horned Frogs and the Demerick Emory Raptors, and the Horned Frogs shut out the Raptors 3-0. For tomorrow, there is one single game on tap. It's the Parks and Rays at the Winter Cologne Pheasants, and that'll begin at 8 p.m. In the MLB, the Minnesota Twins will get going in a new series tonight. They'll travel on over to Detroit, Michigan to begin a series against the Tigers. The game will begin at 5:40 p.m. on MLB TV. In the WNBA, the Minnesota Lynx get back on the court tonight. For game action, they will host the Dallas Wings in Minneapolis, Minnesota at the Target Center. Tip-off tonight will be at 7 p.m. on WNBA League Pass. And in the NBA, the number 3 seed New York Knicks and the number 2 seed San Antonio Spurs battled it out last night in Game 3 of the NBA Finals. And it was the Spurs who claimed their first win of the series with a 115-111 victory at Madison Square Garden. Victor Wembanyama and Stephon Castle combined for 55 points, so the 115 for the Spurs in the win. The series is now 2-1, with the Knicks still leading and in control of the series for now. Game 4 will again be in New York at MSG, and it will be tomorrow night at 7:30 on ABC. This has been Drew for Tuesday Morning Sports.
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1: 250 years ago, America's story began. 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
4: From the Mitchell Now News Desk, I'm Morgan McCarthy. Well, a week ago, we were headed in to face the ballots, and now Douglas County Sheriff Deputy Josh Nodal is no longer with the law enforcement agency. Nodal ran for the position of Douglas County Sheriff in the Republican primary on June 2nd, but came up short with 504 votes compared to 537 for Chris Lau. The Douglas County Auditor sent a news release stating that under state law, the sheriff has the sole authority to discipline and terminate deputies. There's been no information released as to why that termination occurred. The release by the auditor says the commission was not involved in that termination. Well, maybe you were part of this not too long ago, Friday night in downtown Mitchell. It was filled with community spirit as First Fridays on Main honored local educators and helped raise money for several local causes. Modern Woodmen of America recognized area teachers and staff as hometown heroes and provided meals and donations to charities chosen by the educators. That event also featured several local fundraisers. There was actually a dunk tank helped to raise money for Mitchell's Scarlett Greenwell, as she prepares to take the big stage and represent our state at the national pageant in Florida this summer. And the Mitchell Republic reports that she supports Sleep in Heavenly Peace, the organization that makes beds for kids in need. And if you're looking for updates to be part of the Friday fun, you can find that online at the Mitchell Main Street and Beyond's Facebook page. And if it's more of a staycation than a vacation year for you and the family, here in South Dakota, the Black Hills Wild Horse Sanctuary is opening for the 39th summer season. That sanctuary will host some guided tours where you can see the wild Mustang herds on one of the greatest private wilderness areas in the country. And again, that's the Black Hills Wild Horse Sanctuary, open for the summer season. And that's the latest from the MitchellNow.com News Center.
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6: James Blasius, age 85, of Kimball, passed away on Monday, June 8th, 2026, at Dotary Hospice House in Sioux Falls. Funeral Mass will be at 10:30 a.m. Friday, June 12th, at St. Margaret's Catholic Church in Kimball. Burial will be at St. Margaret's Catholic Cemetery in Kimball. Visitation will be Thursday from 5 until 7 p.m. at the church, with a 6:30 p.m. prayer service. Arrangements by the Bittner Funeral Chapel. Lloyd Bud Kunkel, age 89, of Mitchell, passed away Friday, June 5th, 2026, at Edgewood Memory Care in Mitchell. Funeral Mass will be at 10:30 a.m. Thursday, June 18th, at Holy Family Catholic Church in Mitchell. Burial will be at Calvary Cemetery in Mitchell. Visitation will be 1 hour prior to Funeral Mass. Arrangements by the Bittner Funeral Chapel. Sherry Dryden, age 79, of Mitchell, went to her heavenly home on Thursday, June 4th, 2026, at her home under hospice care. Funeral services will be at 11 a.m. Saturday, June 13th, at the Bittner Funeral Chapel. Burial will be at a later date in Evergreen Memorial Garden in Brainerd, Minnesota. Visitation will be 1 hour prior to the funeral service. Stephen Berg, 58, of Emory, passed away on Thursday, June 4th, at Bridgewater, South Dakota. Funeral Mass will be at 10:30 a.m. Tuesday, June 9th, at St. Martin's Catholic Church in Emory. Burial will be at St. Martin's Catholic Cemetery in Emory. Visitation will be Monday from 5 until 7 p.m. at the church, with a 6:30 p.m. prayer service. Arrangements by the Bittner Funeral Chapel. Mary Ann Strand, age 66, of Mitchell, passed away Monday, June 1st, 2026, at her home. Funeral services will be at 10 a.m. Tuesday, June 9th, at First Lutheran Church in Mitchell. Burial will be at Graceland Cemetery in Mitchell. Visitation will be Monday from 5 until 6:30 p.m. at the church. Arrangements by the Bittner Funeral Chapel. Stephen Whitney, age 75, of Mitchell, passed away Wednesday, May 27th, 2026, in Mitchell. Arrangements are pending under the direction of the Bittner Funeral Chapel.
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1: Drew Avery here with your Tuesday morning sports. Starting on the amateur baseball side, you had a lone game in action yesterday. It was between the Corsica Horned Frogs and the Demerick Emory Raptors, and the Horned Frogs shut out the Raptors 3-0. For tomorrow, there is one single game on tap. It's the Parks and Rays at the Winter Cologne Pheasants, and that'll begin at 8 p.m. In the MLB, the Minnesota Twins will get going in a new series tonight. They'll travel on over to Detroit, Michigan to begin a series against the Tigers. The game will begin at 5:40 p.m. on MLB TV. In the WNBA, the Minnesota Lynx get back on the court tonight. For game action, they will host the Dallas Wings in Minneapolis, Minnesota at the Target Center. Tip-off tonight will be at 7 p.m. on WNBA League Pass. And in the NBA, the number 3 seed New York Knicks and the number 2 seed San Antonio Spurs battled it out last night in Game 3 of the NBA Finals. And it was the Spurs who claimed their first win of the series with a 115-111 victory at Madison Square Garden. Victor Wembanyama and Stephon Castle combined for 55 points, so the 115 for the Spurs in the win. The series is now 2-1, with the Knicks still leading and in control of the series for now. Game 4 will again be in New York at MSG, and it will be tomorrow night at 7:30 on ABC. This has been Drew for Tuesday Morning Sports.
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2: 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Before you get on the road for your next road trip, please put your phones on silent and take a mental note to focus on driving.
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She

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Did you know Armour South Dakota was founded in 1885? The city was named for Philip D. Armour, who was founder of Armour & Company, a meatpacking company. 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

I wonder if you're lonesome tonight. 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
2: Mitchell's only live and local color radar weather. Heat advisory going on until 9 p.m. tonight. Otherwise, it's mostly sunny and hot with a high near 98 and breezy with south-southeast winds up to 25, gusts as high as 30. Tonight, showers and thunderstorms likely mainly before 2 a.m., increasing clouds, lows around 69 and breezy with south winds up to 25, gusts as high as 35, chance of precipitation 60%. And Wednesday, partly sunny, then gradually becoming sunny with a high near 86 and breezy. South-southwest winds up to 25, gusts as high as 35.
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2: Mitchell's only live and local color radar weather. Heat advisory going on until 9 p.m. tonight. Otherwise, it's mostly sunny and hot with a high near 98 and breezy with south-southeast winds up to 25, gusts as high as 30. Tonight, showers and thunderstorms likely mainly before 2 a.m., increasing clouds, lows around 69 and breezy with south winds up to 25, gusts as high as 35, chance of precipitation 60%. And Wednesday, partly sunny, then gradually becoming sunny with a high near 86 and breezy. South-southwest winds up to 25, gusts as high as 35.

The hits just keep on coming, hit after hit. And now it's back to 1965. 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
0: Because now you can kick off your weekend with the Pure Oldies Fab 5 at 5. We'll count down the top 5 songs on that day from a different year every Friday. 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
3: Did you know that Mount Vernon, South Dakota, was originally called Arlington after the man who provided shelter for travelers who were on their way up the Fort Thompson Trail? It became Mount Vernon when the railroad pushed westward from Mitchell after 1881. The Post Office Department requested the change because Arlington sounded too much like the existing Arlington, South Dakota. 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
3: Mitchell's only live and local color radar weather. Heat advisory going on till 9 p.m. tonight. Otherwise, it's mostly sunny and hot with a high near 98 and breezy with south-southeast winds up to 25, gusts as high as 30. Tonight, showers and thunderstorms likely mainly before 2 a.m., increasing clouds, lows around 69 and breezy with south winds up to 25, gusts as high as 35, chance of precipitation 60%. And Wednesday, partly sunny, then gradually becoming sunny with a high near 86 and breezy. South-southwest winds up to 25, gusts as high as 35.
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2: Mitchell's only live and local color radar weather. Heat advisory going on until 9 p.m. tonight. Otherwise, it's mostly sunny and hot with a high near 98 and breezy with south-southeast winds up to 25, gusts as high as 30. Tonight, showers and thunderstorms likely mainly before 2 a.m., increasing clouds, lows around 69 and breezy with south winds up to 25, gusts as high as 35, chance of precipitation 60%. And Wednesday, partly sunny, then gradually becoming sunny with a high near 86 and breezy. South-southwest winds up to 25, gusts as high as 35.
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3: You can give your youngsters a lot of pleasure with Kool-Aid. 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
5: From the Mitchell Now News Desk, I'm Morgan McCarthy. Well, the Mitchell Board of Education discussed employee contract negotiations and administrator salaries during its meeting to start the week. Some items on that agenda included negotiations with the Mitchell Classified Education Association, and they represent support staff across the district, along with consideration of administrator and non-union employee salaries for the upcoming school year. Board members also looked to certify the election of Deb Everson, who won re-election to the school board in last week's election, and will begin a new term coming up next month. Some other items on that agenda included some personnel matters, policy updates, a mentor teaching program waiver, a declaration of surplus property from Mitchell Middle School, and reports from board members and district administration as well. Well, more than 102,000 ticket requests have been submitted for the Freedom 250 celebration at Mount Rushmore. We had talked about this a while ago, and the event only has space for 4,800 people. It's being held at Mount Rushmore National Memorial on the day before 4th of July, so the 3rd, and then lottery winners have already been notified, though Governor Larry Roden says he's proud to welcome visitors from across the country to celebrate America's 250th anniversary. The event will feature a fireworks and light show by the same company that performed the display in 2020, with an emphasis on protecting Mount Rushmore and the surrounding area as well. And if you want to see if you or someone you know is on the president's list, a total of 381 students at Mitchell Technical College have been placed on that list for spring semester, and you can find a full listing and more information online with your stop at Mitchell Now. And that's the latest from the MitchellNow.com News Center.
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2: Mitchell's only live and local color radar weather. Heat advisory going on until 9 p.m. tonight. Otherwise, it's mostly sunny and hot with a high near 98 and breezy with south-southeast winds up to 25, gusts as high as 30. Tonight, showers and thunderstorms likely mainly before 2 a.m., increasing clouds, lows around 69 and breezy with south winds up to 25, gusts as high as 35, chance of precipitation 60%. And Wednesday, partly sunny, then gradually becoming sunny with a high near 86 and breezy. South-southwest winds up to 25, gusts as high as 35.
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1: From the Mitchell Now News Desk, I'm Morgan McCarthy. Well, the Mitchell School Board reviewed contract negotiations, some employee salaries, and went over personnel matters during its recent meeting. They did also certify the election of incumbent Deb Everson, who was re-elected to another term, you may remember, in last week's election. Across the state, environmental advocates may argue that South Dakota feedlots hurt the environment, but educators hope to prove that the facilities try to reduce their impact. Laura Hatch reports.
2: South Dakota State University Extension is offering an environmental training session for concentrated animal feeding operations, or CAFOs, on Tuesday, June 23rd in Huron. Bob Toller, SDSU Extension swine specialist, says you don't have to own livestock to go. He says the one-day training will provide science-based information on how CAFOs manage their environmental impact.
3: Everything from odor, manure management, soil health, soil quality, nutrition, basically the whole gamut that's going to impact CAFO and the surrounding neighbors.
2: He notes there will also be presentations on water quality, tilling, and the permitting process. CAFOs must get a permit and follow state and federal regulations in South Dakota, and owners are required to attend trainings like these. CAFOs in the state and across the country have been cited for manure leaks into waterways and other violations. I'm Laura Hatch reporting.
1: And there's an urgent call for blood donations. LifeServe Blood Center is putting out that call. Here in Mitchell, the location is at 819 East Spruce Street, and you can find more details on donating blood with a stop at MitchellNow.com. And that's the latest from the MitchellNow.com News Center.
4: Time now for today's funeral announcements, brought to you by the Bittner Funeral Chapel.
5: Stephen Whitney, age 75 of Mitchell, passed away Wednesday, May 27th, 2026 in Mitchell. A memorial service will be from 2 until 5 p.m. Sunday, June 14th at the Moose Lodge in Mitchell with a 4 p.m. prayer service. Arrangements by the Bittner Funeral Chapel. James Blasius, age 85 of Kimball, passed away on Monday, June 8th, 2026 at Dotary Hospice House in Sioux Falls. Funeral Mass will be at 10:30 a.m. Friday, June 12th at St. Margaret's Catholic Church in Kimball. Burial will be at St. Margaret's Catholic Cemetery in Kimball. Visitation will be Thursday from 5 until 7 p.m. at the church with a 6:30 p.m. prayer service. Arrangements by the Bittner Funeral Chapel. Lloyd Bud Kunkel, age 89 of Mitchell, passed away Friday, June 5th, 2026 at Edgewood Memory Care in Mitchell. Funeral Mass will be at 10:30 a.m. Thursday, June 18th at Holy Family Catholic Church in Mitchell. Burial will be at Calvary Cemetery in Mitchell. Visitation will be 1 hour prior to Funeral Mass. Arrangements by the Bittner Funeral Chapel. Sherry Dryden, age 79 of Mitchell, went to her heavenly home on Thursday, June 4th, 2026, at her home under hospice care. Funeral services will be at 11 a.m. Saturday, June 13th, at the Bittner Funeral Chapel. Burial will be at a later date in Evergreen Memorial Garden in Brainerd, Minnesota. Visitation will be 1 hour prior to the funeral service.
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up with the songs that shaped rock and roll for generations. 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
3: Mitchell's only live and local color radar weather. Heat advisory going on until 9 p.m. tonight. Otherwise, it's mostly sunny and hot with a high near 98 and breezy with south-southeast winds up to 25, gusts as high as 30. Tonight, showers and thunderstorms likely mainly before 2 a.m., increasing clouds, lows around 69 and breezy with south winds up to 25, gusts as high as 35, chance of precipitation 60%. And Wednesday, partly sunny, then gradually becoming sunny with a high near 86 and breezy. South-southwest winds up to 25, gusts as high as 35.
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